Hello, this is Radio Kiribati News, and I'm Demetan Monesimyon Tadir with full details of the news. The Ministry of Finance and Economic Development has completed a two-week training program for staff of the Eutan Tarawaida Island Council on the installation and operation of the Integrated Financial Management Information System. Island community worker Bayawena BB told Radio Kiribati News the new electronic system is designed to improve the management

will be carried out by 15 military personnel from Tahiti who will spend 2 weeks undertaking the first phase of the renovation. The project follows discussions between the Kiribati Police Service and the French government, which resulted in an agreement to renovate 3 police stations on Christmas Island over the next 3 years. Work will begin at Runton Police Station before moving on to the remaining 2 stations in later stages of the partnership. Minister for Culture and International Affairs Harry Takais is attending Australia's annual Garma Festival in the Northern Territory. The Australian High Commission in Bairiki says the Garma Festival is Australia's largest indigenous cultural gathering, hosted each year by the Yolngu clans and families in remote northeast Arnhem Land. During the festival, Minister Takais is sharing Kiribati's experiences and perspectives on culture, identity and community development as part of discussions with indigenous leaders and participants. And in our Pacific news, fuel prices have stabilized across much of the Pacific, although supply chain uncertainty continues to keep fuel costs relatively high throughout the region. Samoa, Tonga and Fiji have all reduced their fuel price caps for August, although prices remain above levels recorded before the global fuel crisis began in April. Fiji recorded reductions of up to 38 New Zealand cents per litre for diesel and up to 30 cents per litre for petrol. Diesel prices have also fallen to $2.49 per litre in Samoa and $2.87 per litre in Tonga. Samoa's Minister of Finance says the country's next fuel shipment is expected to arrive in mid-August. Meanwhile, some other Pacific nations have either maintained or reduced their fuel price caps since July. 2 New Zealand men who became stranded on a remote mountain in the Solomon Islands have been rescued. Solomon Islands police confirmed that 25-year-old Keanu Isaacson and 19-year-old Lucas Zistralo were found together on Tuesday morning. The pair became trapped in a ravine on Mount Popomanaso, the country's highest mountain, after heavy rainfall. Local authorities carried out a rescue operation following reports that the men were unable to make their way back down the mountain. And finally, in our news, Indonesian security forces have launched a joint operation in Papua's Highland province following the killing of 5 road construction workers on Sunday. The West Papua National Liberation Army, also known as the TPNPB, claimed responsibility for the attack, alleging the workers were Indonesia's intelligence personnel posing as construction workers. Indonesian authorities have described the perpetrators as an armed criminal group and say 4 of the 5 victims' bodies have been recovered. The latest violence comes amid continuing reports of conflict-related displacement affecting communities across Highland Papua and surrounding areas. And that is the news for you from Radio Kiribati.

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The winner of the minis mean wokin, timetuan roron kuyon panan meori FM 89.9 kakanakoino konon oram. 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
0: And I'm Demetan Mone Simeon Tadir with Food News. The Ministry of Finance and Economic Development has completed a two-week training program for staff of the Eutan Tarawayeda Island Council on the installation and operation of the Integrated Financial Management Information System. Island community worker Bayawena BB told Radio Gibbs News the new electronic system is designed to improve the management of council finances by enabling treasurers to process daily payments and receipts more efficiently while maintaining up-to-date financial records. She said the system will also help reduce delays in preparing financial reports and processing payments to members of the public. The training was attended by the council treasurer, the CFC, the clerk, and the island development officer, who will be responsible for operating the new system. Renovation work on the Runton Police Station on Christmas Island will begin in September. The Ministry of Line and Phoenix Islands Development says the project will be carried out by 15 military personnel from Tahiti who will spend 2 weeks undertaking the first phase of the renovation. The project follows discussions between the Kiribati Police Service and the French government, which resulted in an agreement to renovate 3 police stations on Christmas Island over the next 3 years. Work will begin at Runton Police Station before moving on to the remaining 2 stations in later stages of the partnership. Minister for Culture and International Affairs Harry Takais is attending Australia's annual Gama Festival in the Northern Territory. The Australian High Commission in Bairiki says the Gama Festival is Australia's largest indigenous cultural gathering hosted each year by the Yolngu clans and families in remote northeast Arnhem Land. During the festival, Minister Takais is sharing Kiribati's experiences and perspectives on culture, identity and community development as part of discussions with indigenous leaders and participants. And in our Pacific news, fuel prices have stabilized across much of the Pacific, although supply chain uncertainty continues to keep fuel costs relatively high throughout the region. Samoa, Tonga, and Fiji have all reduced their fuel price caps for August, although prices remain above levels recorded before the global fuel crisis began in April. Fiji recorded reductions of up to 38 New Zealand cents per litre for diesel and up to 30 cents per litre for petrol. Diesel prices have also fallen to $2.49 per litre in Samoa and $2.87 per litre in Tonga. Samoa's Minister of Finance says the country's next fuel shipment is expected to arrive in mid-August. Meanwhile, some other Pacific nations have either maintained or reduced their fuel price caps since July. 2 New Zealand men who became stranded on a remote mountain in the Solomon Islands have been rescued. Solomon Islands police confirmed that 25-year-old Keanu Isaacson and 19-year-old Luca Zestralo were found together on Tuesday morning. The pair became trapped in a ravine on Mount Popomanaso, the country's highest mountain, after heavy rainfall. Local authorities

5 victims' bodies have been recovered. The latest violence comes amid continuing reports of conflict-related displacement affecting communities across Highland Papua and surrounding areas. And that is the news for you from Radio Kiribati.

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0: Hop on to Greenback. 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

0: 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The 4 up, you on the Wintara, the 3 up, you on the Wintara, get the Wantara, the recharge. 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Away Cardinari, and the Wintara or the Nebuintara, the recharge, and in a Honan Benadina, in a Tabina the boom. Iribo Roy, at your one again, like in a way, Lanikarinakim, Lan the Mecca Bonanza.
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0: Vodafone Mega Bonanza. 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On net money, you begin the Wantara or the Wantara, and a better day at the one of the boom. 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The Tabina or the Tabina the one on recharge in a better day in a begin the Wawa the boom. 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Iribo Roy, at your one again, Nanikarinakim, then the Mecca Bonanza.
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Mayroon ng kampanya to tatiyaki na kainanam tayo na ko LJ Mix Enterprises.

Hey, see, then what they did on the Mangay the Minister, born about the way you're on the melody from 89.9, I saw my walk, ma'am, Karagbus and about the Katangakin Kunamara Kotangria, you're on the melody from 89.9.

On the near and the Celine Dion, Mekunanane, a new day has come. Yeriki the one at a bush, Hangita, the Hana Meliki, the Yoga, the Gurare, Kunan Mayanaba, Nakamawa, no more, ye, Gamemoro, Guran, and the Pawa, you do, Kunarapa, or the Grand Grey. Are you on a Melon again? Did the Grand Megan? Are you Kunam, Kunan the Pamma Mayanare, Kwakan, Nora Yakin and the Tangana Bayo?

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0: Yani yin, naro may yung kusyon ng dati super plan. Yakan na ngay kay kay ko ni Karuko. You're the plan, are you on it?
2: Ayare karike ay wareke meleka pungala under super plan si nenebu tara or rego nenebu tiki ka pai tata or tibu na tanga dimension de tete ki de semes
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